nice and chill. 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They tryna cover it up like a quilt. 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Kept it 100 on paper like Will. Tricking it off on a paying a bill. That's just how I do the sauce and the spill. These know how I pop it for real.

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